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Hot 107.5 Bermuda.

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1: No, they throw bad vibes. When the money day, that is where I'm at. Any IEP, I they play my part. In the Guguru, my Gumi, no, you, your fuck.

0: 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Sit in first, like, who has words? Yeah.
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0: 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Damn.
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0: Gripping my purse, like, keep it first.

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1: I'm tripping up, tripping up,
0: tripping my verse, like, he did it first,
2: he did it first, he did it first, he did it first, he did it first.

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Yeah, yeah. 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

0: 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And she let her earn the verb, I mean burn the word, that's only thing with the doctors know. Real deep poppy, it's like a doctor's post. 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
1: my love.
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1: in another woman that could take your spot, my love.
0: So don't give away
1: my love.
0: So don't give away
1: my love.

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And a wife. 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And a fine.

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1: Oh man, I'm active. Oh man, I'm active.

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1: You little sound guy of Odessa, anything that you can do, my song can do it better.

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2: He did it first. 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He did it first. 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

get this one to my son, no one is signing. 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Yeah. Everybody making the best world they got. Hey, hey, look. I know some folks is always working, but they never pay. I don't know what you did. I don't know what you did. I get a feeling in the river. If I look into my son's eyes, I still see his innocence. I see my inner child in him, it's still the reminiscence. Me and his mama had a shield in him. And the confidence you lose, you could build again. He only got a month to get a season. You got to get all up. I'm only making plays out of passing on. But then my baby gon' have babies and I'm gon' be gone. The way it's not moving, it really won't be long. I'm praying for every memory. I got a season that is more than a rat race, more than a cash chase. And if you chase cash, that just means that it's running away. Instead of training with me, your company, you got to get on. My life has the world done to me. Other people know how they live, not what they done for me. Don't include us, only three of the four agreements. I gotta start crying everything that I'm agreeing. I think about the tragedy of losing kids and never calm. I think about Trayvon, Breon, my neighbor, G-Time.

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Nominate a youth trailblazer because greatness is already growing among us.

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I was grown by guardians of super cast. I was full of action, I was a super shot. I should know that the scratches only move the spots. When you want to start, just get one thing to stop.

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0: Yeah, she get a belly full and no pots. Yeah. Send me more some money from me more shit can be taken. Yeah. And you can walk on down and there is no mistake.
2: Hold on, hold on.
0: Now you should be calling it from my neck. Yeah. When you got to visit and communicate. Sexual and scientific and penetrate. Yeah. And it is much spiritually resilient. As a man, she will have to show her. The king is designated. Yeah. As long as it's the deal, I am negotiating. 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

I need someone to dance with me.